0: giant pandas, a brilliant gem embedded in nature, have become the loved star species for humanity with their unmatched charm. They are not only darlings of nature, but also touch the softest parts of the human soul, with their innocent and pure demeanor. Like a clear spring, they open a healing journey for the heart amidst the chaos of modern life. Hua Hua, Meng Lan, Wu Bao, and Xiang Xiang. These names shine like brilliant stars on the international stage. Their distinct black and white fur and adorable expressions seems to have unique charm, winning the affection of countless fans worldwide.
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6: Netherlands.
7: And particularly see panda for the first time in my life.
2: It's been very good. Excellent.
7: I think they are incredible.
8: Very happy. Very happy.
9: We love them.
8: Yeah. Nice and cuddly and cute. And
9: we want to take one home, but we can't.
8: So I think they are a symbol of China.
0: Giant pandas are rare animals from the East. How do they transcend geographical and cultural boundaries to captivate the world?
10: 我爱大熊猫，我最爱花花。
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0: I love China.
1: This time, we will join people around the globe in a grand event that crosses mountains and seas to witness how giant pandas saw the seeds of friendship and peace around the world in their unique way, allowing greenery to take root and blossom in people's hearts, shining brightly. At the Wolong Shan Shuping base, this vibrant land is home. Here lives the majestic Taishan. The lively Xiao Qi Ji. And the beautiful Sheng Yi. They tell stories of friendship and love in their own special way. Indeed, among these returning pandas, there is a star panda who has touched countless hearts.
2: 他的视频看了两年了，从小到大，就是他的性格啊，就活泼开朗，对吧？嗯，而且真猫比他的视频里漂亮，好看。视频呢，拍不出他的美貌。
1: Fu Bao, whose name means treasure that brings happiness, has a cute and round appearance. With a distinctive shoulder pattern, like a butterfly bow, she's very beautiful. A little tuft of fur between her ears resembles a tiny antenna, as if receiving love from people and sharing happiness in return. Fu Bao's cuteness and liveliness bring endless joy to visitors from all over the world, becoming an irreplaceable source of healing for many.
3: 你看他眼神好神奇啊。
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0: now is 70 years old. 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To date, he has taken over 100,000 photographs of giant pandas. To help the world fall in love with pandas and China is his greatest wish. He is the global ambassador of panda culture.
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0: 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With your own inner worlds and emotions. He uses personification in his filming to showcase the panda's diverse expressions, reflecting the warmest light of life.
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0: and closer. At this important moment, Zhou Mengzhi launched the Panda's World, Giant Panda Photography Exhibition, and cultural exchange activities.
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0: This exhibition has attracted attention from all walks of life in France. The First Lady of France, Brigitte Macron, even sent a congratulatory letter.
3: Madame Brigitte Macron tient à adresser tous ses vœux de bonheur pour cet événement sur l'exposition des pandas.
0: As Yuan Meng's godmother, Madame Brigitte Macron has a special fondness for giant pandas.When Yuan Meng returned to China, she said, I'm sure he'll be very happy in his homeland. And I'm equally sure he won't forget France. The gentle and kind giant panda has entered the hearts of people worldwide, carrying the goodwill of the Chinese people.
4: C'était joli, il y avait plein de choses et c'était grand. 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
0: An 11-year-old French girl, Nino Vernet, suffers from the rare disease cystic fibrosis. And at one point fell into despair as a nature and animal lover. She had a dream to visit the hometown of giant pandas.In 2023, with the help of Sino-French charitable organizations, she traveled to Chengdu, Sichuan, to see giant pandas, fulfilling her dream trip and regaining her smile. Nino Vernet came to the photography exhibition too, returning for her panda encounter.Giant pandas, a shared treasure of humanity, not only provide healing power, but also witness the enduring friendship between nations.
5: Donc c'est pour nous d'abord un monde peu connu au départ, très différent. 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
0: 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People of all ages, regardless of gender.Are enchanted by them. They travel from a far away and overcome language barriers just to witness this miracle from nature. One of the most beloved is Hua Hua.
7: Hua Hua,
8: 过来。
0: Her gentle and adorable appearance has captured countless hearts.
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0: 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When she sits, she resembles a triangular rice bowl. While many pandas have brownish, white fur, Hua's fur is as white as snow.
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0: Whenever Hua is at work.Villa number 6 is always crowded. There is a time limit on watching Hua Hua. Each session lasts only 3 minutes. To catch a glimpse of her, many visitors start lining up at the gate as early as 5 or 6 in the morning. At the moment the base opens, everyone rushes to Villa number 6.
2: So where are you from?
3: I'm originally from Sri Lanka.
4: I am from France, but Paris.
5: Do you know there is a superstar in this zoo?
4: Superstar?
3: Hua Hua.
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2: The shoulder markings of giant pandas are a unique feature, with various shapes, including V-shaped, U-shaped, and broken ink patterns. Huahua and Heye have identical broken ink markings.Which look dynamic. Huahua wearing a black vest has a back view. Fatting body is the same. Silence speaks louder than words.
3: Huahua, Heye.
4: Heye,
1: Heye. 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
3: 过来。

0: 是的。
1: Many people love Hua Hua, seeing her as an animal companion because her charming traits reflect the most sincere emotions deep within the human heart. Thanks to lovable pandas like Hua Hua, this rare species has captivated even more attention. In this cultural wave, there is another popular panda.Who's not only Hua's half-sibling, but also shares the same birthday. That's Moonlight. Moonlight, also known as Moon Sun, has a well-known nickname. The third prince of Xi Jinmen. The exclusive song of Sunny Bright Boy seems tailor-made for Moonlight. Third prince Moonlight is exceptionally intelligent and lively.The most circulated videos online feature his doing disputes. As a member of the fluffy-faced family, Meng Lan is marked by his roundness, round ears, round face. His handsome appearance strikes a chord with people's aesthetic senses.And his sunny disposition and cheerful demeanor make everyone smile unconsciously.
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0: This feeding device that lies Meng Lan, even after finishing the bamboo shoot, he continues to explore, always finding new ways to play.
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0: This grass woven handbag instantly captures Meng Lan's curiosity and strong interest. At Beijing Zoo, each panda has his own personality and preferences, and their enrichment toys are also custom made.
1: 像那个过生日的时候，我们是给每只猫全都定制了，就是用布艺做的这个生日蛋糕。大家都比较喜欢。
0: The one who loves fabric the most must be Fu Xing. Fu Xing is very attached to this blue fat fish, always hugging it while sleeping. Unexpectedly, scent can also become part of enrichment. In the wild,Giant pandas have very sensitive noses, but long-term captivity may cause their instincts to decline. Scent enrichment stimulates their sense of smell, keeping their sense of smell sharp.
1: 这个里面整个填充物是羊草，都是我们自己在后院种的，每一步都是我们自己亲自做的，所以肯定在安全上没有问题。然后我们也会把一些新的这个丰容物品加到它的这个轮换表里去，也是为了给它一个新鲜的刺激嘛。我们也会自己来观察，就是每周投放以后呢，动物的这个反应啊，就是去看一看它的这个使用效果。丰容的底线就是安全，是我们把关的一个必须的一个项目。
0: In 2024.Beijing Zoo provided the giant pandas with a total of 878 enrichment toys of 42 types, ensuring that every panda can find his own favorite. Zookeepers carefully attend to the panda's daily needs, while the enrichment team infuses them with endless vitality. The veterinary team is a strong support for the panda's health,

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5: Where are you from?
6: Germany. They are cool animals. They are very lazy and funny. I like panda. I love China.
0: Friendship between countries comes from the bond between their people, which is built on mutual understanding. Giant pandas, the lively messengers from the East, serve as a brilliant bridge, spreading goodwill around the world and stirring deep resonance across borders. This time,The adventure team of four set out from the Wolong Shuangshu Ping Base, heading to Chengdu Shuangliu International Airport to participate in a significant mission. We will exclusively document the entire process of two pandas we have left in Austria returning home, witnessing the charm of these returning pandas.
7: 我们马上就要去到我们成都的双流机场接熊猫九宝的爷爷。
8: 最开心的应该是古宝啊，爷爷回来了吗？
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0: At this moment, we're rushing through the rain to the airport. Our hearts filled with excitement of welcoming back these two returning pandas. Meanwhile.The staff at Wolong Shuangshu Ping Base are working hard, preparing a new home for them. This new home is not just a shelter from the wind and rain, but a warm haven full of love and care. Our wildlife photographer Hui Ying will enter the airport's secure area to exclusively document the whole process of the pandas returning to China.
9: 经过重重的审批啊、审核呀、啊，我是可以从这个小口去到停机坪，然后在那里以一个更近的视角去观察和拍摄。我们提前准备好了防护服，所有的设备都由我们这边的安全管理老师。

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1: To ensure a safe return, experienced keepers have been sent to Austria early to manage their breeding and understand their habits and living conditions. They worked along local keepers to assist with behavior training, checkups, and health assessments, ensuring a smooth journey back home for pandas.
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1: The first panda to step off the plane is named Yuan Yuan. At 25 years old, he's like an 88-year-old human. In terms of lineage, he's actually the grandfather of Fu Bao. Yuan Yuan is well-traveled. He was born at the Beijing Zoo, lived briefly in Russia.It has been in several bases in Sichuan. In 2019, he went to the Schönborn Zoo in Austria.
0: 现在我已经看到第二只从奥地利归国的大熊猫，是我们的大熊猫洋洋。
1: Along with Yuan Yuan is Yang Yang, who is 24 years old, born in Sichuan. Yang Yang's journey has been the opposite. Since 2003,She has lived in Austria for 21 years. During their time at Schönborn Zoo, Yuan Yuan and Yang Yang not only strengthened cooperation between China and Austria in panda conservation, but also deepened the friendship between the two nations. Today marks their glorious return home.
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1: 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It carries not just the two remarkable pandas, but also messengers of peace and shining jewels of ecological protection. Every step of their return seems to create ripples in the river of history.
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1: One heartfelt welcoming home after another, like warm sunshine shining through the clouds, illuminates every step of Yuan Yuan and Yang Yang's journey home. It's filled not just with deep longing for these two distant children, but also with an endless appreciation for the peace and hope they bring.The joy of reunion must wait, as Yuan Yuan and Yang Yang will enter a month-long quarantine period. Following strict health protocols, this ensures they adapt to their new environment in the healthiest way possible.
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1: With the patient comfort of her keeper, Mu Changyu, Yang Yang finally relaxed and sat down.
0: Yeah, sir.
1: Reaching out for his gentle touch. In the warm moment since their return, Yuan Yuan and Yang Yang have quietly completed the 2 months adaptation. Now, a special visitor has arrived. We are honored to welcome Gunther Leseberger, the Consulate General of the Republic of Austria in Chengdu, for a meaningful interview.
2: The trip of this time is your first time to go to Wollongong, right?
3: Yes, this is my first time to Wollongong.
2: So what is your aim about this trip?
3: Came here to see our from returned pandas from Vienna.
2: Yes.
3: Like Yang Yang and Yuan Yuan.
2: Yes.
3: Because they were the like superstars in Vienna Zoo. Just before on the way we studied some photos, Yang Yang.
2: Yang Yang. Yang
3: Yang. This is in the snow. They are really cute.
2: They love snow.
3: Yes, to see the faces, to see the panda, like start smiling and oh, yes. Look at them, they are so cute.
2: Yeah. Through these pictures, I can see how much love about panda.
3: Cute animals.
2: Yes.
3: And so we just want to come and see how they are,
2: yes.
3: How they feel, how they are reintegrating in their new old hometown.
2: Yes.
3: Yang Yang got some fresh bamboo shoots and it seems she was very hungry and ate them with lots of appetite. And also Yuan Yuan, he's a very old, like, seems they are both quite healthy and feeling good, but
2: active.
3: So see, pandas are also like ambassadors for China.
2: Yeah.
3: And where they are. And also making people be interested in China, or getting new interest in China, transporting a positive image. And by this way, of course, building a bridge between Austria and China or those countries.
1: As a treasure of Chinese culture, giant pandas, with their pure beauty, have won the love of people worldwide. Vividly embodying the ideal of sharing beauty and the world as one.
4: 国际合作不断拓展，友谊之旅成果丰富，先后以20个国家的26个机构开展了大熊猫保护合作，成功繁育幼崽43胎、71崽。大熊猫作为友好使者，架起了一座座友谊金桥。
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1: In today's interconnected world, China joins hands with the international community to write a new chapter in cultural exchange.

Together, we can make our shared home on this blue planet. Bloom, vibrant colors, and lively beauty. Illuminating the bright future of a community with a shared destiny.

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3: these are headquarters. I mean, it looks like part. It certainly looks like command officers to me.
0: 说什么呢，
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1: ？You are not come serve you. How can you be comfortable?
3: According to U.S. Army regulations, there are four conditions for surrender. First, run out of bullets. Second, if you run out of food.If you lost contact with your HQ, and if you were surrounded with no possibility to retreat, I had no choice.
1: 他说美军投降有四个条件：一是子弹打光了，二是没饭吃，三是通信联络中断，四是被包围突不出去。他投降完全符合这四个条件。
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3: ？I have to say, you know, I've been in Europe from Normandy to Berlin.I've never seen such combat tactics. But it's fight, it's we learned back in the States. Even though it's kind of pretty weird, I have to say it's pretty efficient.
1: 他说他参加过第二次世界大战，在欧洲战场上他没有见过这样的打法，在西点军校学习的时候也没有学过这样的战法。咱们中国人这种奇奇怪怪的打法确实是没法对付。
0: 带他下去吧。
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6: 哎 ，Why don't you eat?Kidding me? Look at this. Look at this. Is that what you call food?
4: Hey, 你怎么不吃也别扔了
6: Tell you, that's the way you treat POWs. I'm going to report you. You want to eat what? Bread, milk, cheese, coffee? We did. Not you say this. Now look at this then. Huh? You heard this?Geneva Convention. I'm telling you, if you don't give me what I want, if that's the way you treat POWs, I'm going to report you to the United Nations.
5: 毛参谋，美国鬼子说啥呢？
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9: 尝尝，尝尝，尝尝，尝尝，尝尝，尝尝，尝尝，尝尝，尝尝，尝尝，尝尝，尝尝，尝尝，尝尝，尝尝，尝尝，尝尝，尝尝，尝尝，尝尝，尝尝，尝尝，尝尝，尝尝，尝尝，尝尝，尝尝，尝尝，尝尝，尝尝，尝尝，尝尝，尝尝，尝尝，尝尝，尝尝，尝尝，尝尝，尝尝，尝尝，尝尝，尝尝，尝尝，尝尝，尝尝，尝尝，尝尝，尝尝，尝尝，尝尝，尝尝，尝尝，尝尝，尝尝，尝尝，尝尝，尝尝，尝尝，尝尝，尝尝，尝尝，尝尝，尝尝，尝尝，尝尝，尝尝，尝尝，尝尝，尝尝，尝尝，尝尝，尝尝，

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1: Except that the POWs admit that they're from north of the Yalu River.
0: Courtney, we have flown from one end of the Yalu to the other. Do you see a Chinese army up there?
1: Well, no, sir, but I...
0: Court, even if they are PLA, their numbers are not significant enough to pose a threat. For once, the CIA and I agree on something.
2: 哎呀，热乎的窝头。
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